Maybe we'll land, maybe we'll land, maybe we'll land, maybe we'll land, maybe we'll land, maybe.

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So, don't call me the spark. I'm the fire and the flame. Okay?

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1: Be tight as fuck. 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Hey, you roll up. You roll up for the boys? For the squad? 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

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Hit my line, I'm here for you with Eastside. 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

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So I perform the prophecy, and on the norm, the plaque could be to be expressing who we are and addressing who they are.

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0: Les bonnes ondes.
2: Oh, this is a kiss. 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It's just different.

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This is our fate. This is our kingdom. This is our place. This is our freedom. Cut off them chains. This is our struggle. This is our pain. This is our love. This is our trust. This is our daughters. This is our sons. Give me back my wings. Oh, give me back my wings. See, I just wanna fly again. Wanna try and fail, try to try again. Head up in the stars, I promise I'm higher than the right person for the job you hired and fire them. I'll be working for the same thing, towards the same goal. Are we losing the passion of which we came for? Are we strong but identifying the same flaws? Fighting each other but battling for the same cause. Let me breathe, ain't got the time to be your enemy. That shit is draining and taking up too much energy. I'd rather invest in something that's worth it. The time is precious, if it seems to waste it, it's something that you'll never see. Hold me to it, everything is just a memory.

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The album's here, I hope you love it, hope you play it. I know you knew this day will come, I know you prayed it. Can't wait to look at you and tell you that I made it. It's amazing. Good things come to the people that wait and are waiting. Tell me, did you believe the quote above I stated? Nobody handed me a dream, I had to chase it. I had to be business minded and put aside my feelings. I had to find my own truth, my own meanings. Wrote this in the same bedroom that I started in. Had to dream big, had to look beyond my ceiling. Do you feel it? Hand on my heart, if only you could feel the way it's beating. 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

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And maybe it's the streets of San Francisco that you picked, cause I'd like the weather, cause I know you well.

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poetry, feathers, meditation, Avalokiteshvara, peace, caress, honesty, news, Martin Luther King, relief.